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4: Clear skies this evening, low of 13. Tomorrow, sunshine throughout the day, high of 23, humidex at 28. At night, increasing cloudiness, low of 17. Sunday, the rain arrives with a high of 23. At night, cloudy with a chance of showers, low of 18. On Monday, the work week starts with a chance of rain, a high of 24, and a low of 11.
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The devil went down to Georgia. He was looking for a soul to steal. 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When he came across this young man sawing on a fiddle and playing it hot, and the devil jumped up on a hickory stump and said, "Boy, let me tell you what. I guess you didn't know it, but I'm a fiddle player too. 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Now you play pretty good fiddle, boy, but give the devil his due. I bet a fiddle of gold against your soul, 'cause I think I'm better than you."

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Johnny said, "Devil, just come on back if you ever want to try again. I done told you once, you son of a gun, I'm

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4: Clear skies this evening, low of 13. Tomorrow, sunshine throughout the day, high of 23, humidex at 28. At night, increasing cloudiness, low of 17. Sunday, the rain arrives with a high of 23. At night, cloudy with a chance of showers, low of 18. On Monday, the work week starts with a chance of rain, a high of 24, and a low of 11.
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1: Clear skies this evening, low of 13. Tomorrow, sunshine throughout the day, high of 23, humidex at 28. At night, increasing cloudiness, low of 17. Sunday, the rain arrives with a high of 23. At night, cloudy with a chance of showers, low of 18. On Monday, the work week starts with a chance of rain, a high of 24, and a low of 11.
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seen for 1,000 years. 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
8: Fog patches this morning, then sunshine. High of 26, feeling like 29 with the humidity. Tonight, a few clouds and increasing cloudiness near midnight. Low of 17. Tomorrow, cloudy in the morning with showers beginning in the afternoon and a risk of thunderstorms. Winds gusting around 20 kilometers an hour. High of 26. At night, cloudy with a chance of showers. Low of 18.
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6: Fog patches this morning, then sunshine. High of 26, feeling like 29 with the humidity. Tonight, a few clouds and increasing cloudiness near midnight. Low of 17. Tomorrow, cloudy in the morning with showers beginning in the afternoon and a risk of thunderstorms. Winds gusting around 20 kilometers an hour. High of 26. At night, cloudy with a chance of showers. Low of 18.
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1: Good morning. It's 13 degrees with an update from CKNXNewsToday.ca. I'm Eric Thompson. The Stratford Police Service is asking for witnesses to come forward after a man was found with a head injury at a St. Mary's concert last month. Officers responded to the flats around 12:30 a.m. on July 26 after a report of an unconscious man at Summerfest following the Saturday night concert. The man was found by the portable washrooms in the park and taken to local hospital to be treated for a head injury. Police are asking anyone who is in the area and knows how the injuries were sustained to contact them or report anonymously to Crime Stoppers. Grand Fondo Lake Huron is off this morning in Saugeen Shores in support of the local hospital foundation. The massive cycling event will see riders traveling to McGregor Point, Tiverton, and Paisley, with most sticking around Port Elgin and Southampton. Riders started departing at 7 a.m., with the majority expected to complete their rides by noon. Those that want to support the event can also purchase a 50-50 ticket online. Sales will wrap up around 11:45 a.m. In sports, the Toronto Blue Jays are one game back of the AL's final wildcard after beating the New York Yankees 3-1 to open their weekend series. Shane Bieber had a quality outing, throwing 6 innings of one-run ball. However, Vladimir Guerrero Jr. did leave the game after taking a knee to the head while sliding into third. In the Midwestern Ontario Senior Baseball Playoffs, the Listowel Junior Legionnaires knocked out the London Talons 16-7. In the CFL, the Winnipeg Blue Bombers defeated the Ottawa Redblacks 33-21 to keep them winless on the year. The forecast: fog patches clearing this morning, followed by sunshine. High of 26 today with a humidex of 29. Tonight, increasing cloudiness near midnight, low of 17. Tomorrow, cloudy with rain beginning in the afternoon and a risk of thunderstorms. High of 26, low of 18. 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
3: Joining me now is Ross McIntosh, the president of the Huron County Plowmen's Association, and the Huron County Plowing Match is coming up on the 21st of August. Tell us a bit about what's going on. I hear there's something the day before.
4: The day before the match is the Sodbusters Achievement Day 4-H Club, and the day of is the official Huron County Plowing Match, where we get plowmen from the county and outside the county come to compete in their plowing classes, and also some horses, we believe, will be plowing also that day. The Princess competition is Thursday. The Queen competition, the main event, is Friday. And then there's a silent auction and an auction with Ben Lobb. So it should be a lively night.
3: All right. And does it cost anything to come watch?
4: It's by donation at the gate. 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
3: The Huron County Plowing Match coming up August 21st at the farm of Nelson Underwood, just north of Wingham. For all the information, follow them on Facebook, Huron County Plowmen's Association.
5: Fog patches this morning, then sunshine. High of 26, feeling like 29 with the humidity. Tonight, a few clouds and increasing cloudiness near midnight. Low of 17. Tomorrow, cloudy in the morning with showers beginning in the afternoon and a risk of thunderstorms. Winds gusting around 20 kilometers an hour. High of 26. At night, cloudy with a chance of showers. Low of 18.
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2: Oh, yeah!
4: Fog patches this morning, then sunshine. High of 26, feeling like 29 with the humidity. Tonight, a few clouds and increasing cloudiness near midnight. Low of 17. Tomorrow, cloudy in the morning with showers beginning in the afternoon and a risk of thunderstorms. Winds gusting around 20 kilometers an hour. High of 26. At night, cloudy with a chance of showers. Low of 18.
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1: Good morning. It's 16 degrees with an update from CKNXnewstoday.ca. I'm Eric Thompson. South Bruce OPP say four people were arrested Friday in Walkerton as part of an early morning bust. According to a social media post, officers executed a search warrant on John Street along with Grey Bruce OPP Community Street Crimes Unit, West Region OPP Tactics and Rescue Unit, Emergency Response Team, and Canine Unit. The four individuals have been criminally charged with numerous drug and property-related offenses. Police say more information on the arrest is to come. Results from water resampling by Huron Perth Public Health will be available today after three beaches tested unsafe for swimming earlier in the week. Water samples showed high levels of E. coli bacteria at Goderich Main, Black's Point, and Port Blake beaches. You can check back with their social media later today to see the results. And the CKNX News Today question of the day, powered by Walkerton Toyota. Have you been to the beach this summer? Let us know by visiting the poll at our website. In sports, the Toronto Blue Jays eked out a 3-1 win over the New York Yankees to help their wildcard hopes. The Jays are a game back of Detroit for the final playoff spot, with 38 left on the season. In the CFL, the Ottawa Redblacks have lost 15 straight games dating back to last year, a modern league record, after falling 33-21 to the Winnipeg Blue Bombers. And in the NFL preseason, Denver handled Atlanta 27-7. The NFL also announced Falcons edge rusher James Pierce Jr. will be suspended for the first 8 games of the season for violating the league's personal conduct policy. Pierce was arrested in February following a domestic dispute with his ex-girlfriend and WNBA player Rekia Jackson. The forecast, there's a fog alert for South Grey and North Wellington counties this morning. Sunshine following that with a high of 26. Tonight, a few clouds, low of 17. Tomorrow, showers beginning in the afternoon and a risk of thunderstorms. High of 26, low of 18. For more on these and other stories, go to cknxnewstoday.ca.
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on a warm summer's evening, on a train bound for nowhere, I met up with a gambler. 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
4: Fog patches this morning, then sunshine. High of 26, feeling like 29 with the humidity. Tonight, a few clouds and increasing cloudiness near midnight. Low of 17. Tomorrow, cloudy in the morning with showers beginning in the afternoon and a risk of thunderstorms. Winds gusting around 20 kilometers an hour. High of 26. At night, cloudy with a chance of showers. Low of 18.
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2: Good morning. It's 19 degrees with an update from CKNXNewsToday.ca. I'm Eric Thompson. The Stratford Police Service is asking for witnesses to come forward after a man was found with a head injury at a St. Mary's concert last month. Officers responded to the flats around 12:30 a.m. on July 26th after a report of an unconscious man at Summerfest following the Saturday night concert. The man was found by the portable washrooms in the park and taken to local hospital to be treated for a head injury. Police are asking anyone who is in the area and knows how the injuries were sustained to contact them or report anonymously to Crime Stoppers. Grand Fondo Lake Huron is off this morning in Saugeen Shores in support of the local hospital foundation. The massive cycling event will see riders traveling to McGregor Point, Tiverton, and Paisley, with most sticking around Port Elgin and Southampton. Riders started departing at 7 a.m., with the majority expected to complete their rides by noon. Those that want to support the event can also purchase a 50-50 ticket online. Sales will wrap up around 11:45 a.m. In sports, the Toronto Blue Jays are one game back of the AL's final wildcard after beating the New York Yankees 3-1 to open their weekend series. Shane Bieber had a quality outing, throwing 6 innings of one-run ball. However, Vladimir Guerrero Jr. did leave the game after taking a knee to the head while sliding into third. In the Midwestern Ontario Senior Baseball Playoffs, the Listowel Junior Legionnaires knocked out the London Talons 16-7. In the CFL, the Winnipeg Blue Bombers defeated the Ottawa Red Blacks 33-21 to keep them winless on the year. The forecast: fog patches clearing this morning, followed by sunshine. High of 26 today with a humidex of 29. Tonight, increasing cloudiness near midnight, low of 17. Tomorrow, cloudy with rain beginning in the afternoon and a risk of thunderstorms. High of 26, low of 18. 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
5: Fog patches this morning, then sunshine. High of 26, feeling like 29 with the humidity. Tonight, a few clouds and increasing cloudiness near midnight, low of 17. Tomorrow, cloudy in the morning with showers beginning in the afternoon and a risk of thunderstorms. Winds gusting around 20 kilometers an hour, high of 26. At night, cloudy with a chance of showers, low of 18.
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3: Joining

0: Joining me now is Carol Kinsey, the Vice President of the Bruce County Heritage Association, and they're hosting once again the Heritage Farm Show. It's the 33rd annual this time around, August 14th to 16th, just south of Paisley. Tell us a bit about it, Carol.
1: 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We'd like to thank all of our wonderful sponsors. Without their support, it would be difficult to host this fantastic event. And a special thank you goes out to platinum sponsors Bruce Power, Enbridge, and RJ's Tree Farm.
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1: Good morning. It's 22 degrees with an update from CKNXNewsToday.ca. I'm Eric Thompson. The Durham Thundercats are asking the municipality of West Grey for a loan to help them construct a new dressing room at the local arena. In a delegation to council this week, Director of Hockey Operations Don Trumbull said the team's current room, built around 15 years ago, is not up to today's standards. The team's proposal is to add the room on the east side of the Durham Community Center and pay back the loan in full, which could cost up to $250,000. Trumbull said the build should take about 2.5 months and be ready at some point this season. Council directed staff to report back on options for the dressing room at next month's meeting. NCTV News is reporting that the latest U.S. trade deal proposals do not include any significant reduction on softwood lumber tariffs and would require American alcohol to return to store shelves immediately. In exchange, the states are willing to reduce so-called Section 232 tariffs, impacting industries like autos, steel, and aluminum. But CTV says the Canadian side does not feel the reductions go far enough. The new U.S. tariffs are set to come into effect on August 19th. In sports, the Toronto Blue Jays eked out a 3-1 win over the New York Yankees to help their wildcard hopes. In the CFL, the Ottawa Redblacks have lost 15 straight games dating back to last year after falling 33-21 to the Winnipeg Blue Bombers. And in the NFL preseason, Denver handled Atlanta 27-7. The NFL also announced Falcons edge rusher James Pierce Jr. will be suspended for the first 8 games of the season for violating the league's personal conduct policy. Pierce was arrested in February following a domestic dispute with his ex-girlfriend and WNBA player Rekia Jackson. The forecast, sunshine with a high of 26. Tonight, a few clouds, low of 17. Tomorrow, showers beginning in the afternoon and a risk of thunderstorms. High of 26, low of 18. For more on these and other stories, go to cknxnewstoday.ca.
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3: I'm Adam Bell, and this is the Farm News. The number of people working in Canadian agriculture has fallen by nearly 53,000 since 2020, according to Stats Canada. About 225,000 people reported working in agriculture in June, down from roughly 278,000 6 years earlier, a decline of 19%. The Canadian Agricultural Human Resource Council says the drop reflects ongoing labor shortages driven by retirements, an aging workforce, and difficulty attracting younger workers. Canadian sheep producers and the public are being asked to comment on a proposed update to the National Code of Practice for the Care and Handling of Sheep. The draft includes welfare issues such as pain control, parasite management, neonatal care, and housing. Feedback will be used to help finalize the new code, which is expected to be released next year. And the federal government has released a new plan aimed at having sustainable aviation fuel make up 10% of Canadian aviation fuel use by 2030. Transport Canada estimates that would require about 1 billion liters of sustainable aviation fuel. The plan could create a major new market for Canadian canola. Industry estimates suggest canola could see more than 2 million tons of additional annual demand if it captures a significant share of the market. That's all for the farm news. For more AgMedia news and information, visit mynewstoday.ca.
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6: 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I'm Steve Harmon. This is a show filled with 80s, 90s country, even a little early 2000s. Your requests at 855-958-3774. And we try to bring some special guests for you too. Skip Ewing is here with a never-before-told story behind his Clint Black hit song, Something That We Do, that may involve Atari games. Here's Little Texas on Country Gold.

0: God bless Texas from Little Texas on Country Gold. I'm Steve Harmon, show numerologist Lisa. The year for that Little Texas tune?
1: 1993.
0: We have a lot of music to choose from, but love to play one you might want to actually hear at 855-958-3774.
2: This is Paul calling from Regina, Saskatchewan, Canada. Can I hear Alan Jackson? Thank you.
0: You bet. Thank you.

0: Alan Jackson with Little Bitty on Country Gold. I'm Steve Harmon. The Atlanta Braves hosted an Alan Jackson celebration night in a game against the Miami Marlins. First 15,000 fans received an exclusive Chattahoochee-themed bobblehead. How cool is that? Alan's daughter threw out the first pitch. But what if you were number 15,001 walking in? You don't get it. And you'd be crying. You'd be upset. You didn't get the bobblehead.
1: Are you crying? Are you crying? No crying in baseball!
2: This is Nancy. Publishers Wayne again for Tiger, Indiana. Just want to say, love your show. And one of my favorite songs is Miranda Lambert about the circus people. Well, Stevie, you have a good day.
0: And you too. 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

0: a country gold twofer, Miranda Lambert, White Liar, and all kinds of kinds. I'm Steve Harmon. She's also let loose another song from her Crisco album coming October 2nd. It's called Sunset Marquee. Instead of Crisco, she should call it disco. That sounds danceable. I'm Steve Harmon. Coming up, Skip Ewing with an amazing story behind a song he wrote with Clint Black.
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6: Fog patches this morning, then sunshine. High of 26, feeling like 29 with the humidity. Tonight, a few clouds and increasing cloudiness near midnight, low of 17. Tomorrow, cloudy in the morning with showers beginning in the afternoon and a risk of thunderstorms. Winds gusting around 20 kilometers an hour, high of 26. At night, cloudy with a chance of showers, low of 18.
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1: Hello, Steve. How are you, Cal?
0: I am having a good day. I love...
1: Sounds like it.
0: I'll tell you why. I love your new song, Me and God in a Fishing Pole, has me cracking up. So me.
1: When we go fishing, like we're saying, me and God in a fishing pole, it's not religious, it's spiritual.
0: So when you're fishing with God, exactly what lure are you using? Shad wrap, what are we doing here? Dragonfly?
1: And now we're getting sort of psychological and philosophical.
0: Well, you can't get too deep with me because I'm not very deep.
1: Well, you're self-deprecating then.
0: Here's a little bit of Me and God and a Fishing Pole from Skip Ewing.
2: And I don't

0: that, Skip Ewing, Me and God and a Fishing Pole. Here's another song written by Mr. Skip Ewing for Randy Travis, If I Didn't Have You, on Country Gold.
1: Well,

0: Written by Skip Ewing. If I didn't have you, Randy Travis on Country Gold. I'm Steve Harmon. Skip Ewing is here for a story behind a song. How about Clint Black and you working on something that we do?
1: It's one of the songs, one of the number ones I ended up playing guitar on. I met Clint. I want to say we were at the Rhine. He started talking. Clint suggested, he said, man, we haven't ever written. Maybe we should think about it. I said, okay. So he said, fly out to California. Lisa and I have a house out there. And I said, okay. So I flew out there. First night I was there, Clint had one of those side-by-side driving games, like the ones that have the real steering wheel and the gear shift, the pedals, you know.
0: Oh, wow.
1: You can race. It's like, you know, like an arcade. Clint beat the heck out of me, like over and over and over. We'd been talking about the concept that love is a verb. It felt great. One little aside is when we first started writing, Clint said to me, hey man, this album is finished. We won't be able to get this song on, you know, on the record. Why did you have me fly out? I said, well, Clint, then we'll just have to write something good enough that you'll have to hold the record back and record this song. Now we laugh about it, but that's exactly what happened. Hey, my friends, I'm Skip Ewing, and that is our story.

0: Clint Black and Skip Ewing together, Something That We Do. On Country Gold, I'm Steve Harmon. A Country Gold new music roundup. Will any of these songs make it to this show in 20 years? And some suds in a bucket coming up next.
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I'm Steve Harmon, waiting for you to call in for your song idea at 855-958-3774. 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Cole Wetzel found a way to team up with Ella Langley. It's called

0: every time T.G. Shepherd sings, I've loved him every one she can sing, never met a man I didn't love. By the way, we did a quick Wikipedia truth or bull with Kelly Lang because I had read he's 5'2".
1: No, that's really false. He is 5'10½". I don't know why that's on there, but it is. And if you chat GPT who he's been married to, it also says Barbie Benton. So you cannot believe everything you read.
0: That's funny. Jealous Green Eyes from Kelly Lang is out now. And we heard from Luke Bryan. Signs is the title track from his new album coming out September 18th.

Luke Bryan, signs, signs everywhere, the signs that the relationship is over. He's got a new car, he's buying a new boat. Here's Luke Bryan, someone else is going to be calling her baby on Country Gold.

0: Luke Bryan on Country Gold. His weekend concerts in Washington were rescheduled due to that wildfire. They're probably going to happen all in October. Coming up, your Country Gold top three countdown from which year, Lisa? Our Country Gold show numerologist.
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0: Celebrating his 25th birthday, Brooks and Dunn, and their 6-week number one song, Ain't Nothing About You. I'm Steve Harmon. This is a Country Gold Top 3 Countdown. Lisa, our show numerologist, which year?
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1: Good morning. It's 22 degrees with an update from CKNXNewsToday.ca. I'm Eric Thompson. The Durham Thundercats are asking the municipality of West Grey for a loan to help them construct a new dressing room at the local arena. In a delegation to council this week, Director of Hockey Operations Don Trumbull said the team's current room, built around 15 years ago, is not up to today's standards. The team's proposal is to add the room on the east side of the Durham Community Center and pay back the loan in full, which could cost up to $250,000. Trumbull said the build should take about 2.5 months and be ready at some point this season. Council directed staff to report back on options for the dressing room at next month's meeting. NCTV News is reporting that the latest U.S. trade deal proposals do not include any significant reduction on softwood lumber tariffs and would require American alcohol to return to store shelves immediately. In exchange, the states are willing to reduce so-called Section 232 tariffs, impacting industries like autos, steel, and aluminum. But CTV says the Canadian side does not feel the reductions go far enough. The new U.S. tariffs are set to come into effect on August 19th. In sports, the Toronto Blue Jays will have a bullpen day against a Cy Young contender as they take on the New York Yankees in Game 2 of this weekend's set. Cam Schlittler gets the start for the Pinstripes, while Braden Fisher will open the afternoon for the Jays. You can hear that game on AM 920, starting at 3. In local baseball, the Owen Sound Bay Sox open their semifinal series against the Bolton Brewers tonight at Tom Williams Park, starting at 8 p.m. In the CFL, Toronto goes to Edmonton at 3, and Saskatchewan is in Hamilton at 7. And in the NFL preseason, the Buffalo Bills host their first game at New Highmark Stadium when they take on the Carolina Panthers at 1. The forecast, sunshine today, high of 26, humidex at 29. Tonight, cloudy and a low of 17. Tomorrow, a chance of rain in the afternoon and a risk of thunderstorms, high of 26, low of 18. For more on these and other stories, go to cknxnewstoday.ca.
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8: And hello there, I'm Steve Harmon with 80s, 90s country music you love, even some early 2000s. This is Country Gold. Paul Overstreet is going into the Country Music Hall of Fame this year, and he'll join us in a few minutes. Now that it's kind of sinking in a little bit, the realization he's going into the Hall of Fame. Love to hear from you. 855-958-3774, a song idea. This is Restless Heart. That rock won't roll on Country Gold.

0: Larry Stewart and Restless Heart on Country Gold. That rock won't roll. I'm Steve Harmon. Thanks for being here with us. I appreciate you. Tell us your good news. Your birthday is a song request. 855-958-3774.
1: 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How about playing How Do You Like Me Now by Toby Keith?
0: Well, how about it? Here you go.

0: How do you like me now? Toby Keith on Country Gold. I'm Steve Harmon, playing mostly what you're saying, unless you're asking for something my wife wants to hear all the time.
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2: My name is Bobby Lee. I'm calling from Englewood, California. And I'd like to hear That's What I Love About Sunday. Thank you.
0: I appreciate you. Thank you.

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3: Hey there, Steve. This is Lisa out in Ham Lake, Minnesota, and I would love to hear Fishing in the Dark. Yeah, have a good day.

0: Jeff Hanna and the Nitty Gritty Dirt Band, Fishing in the Dark. It's Steve Harmon. Now, if you missed our talk with Jeff Hanna and his story behind the songs, you'll find them on our Facebook page, Country Gold with Steve Harmon. Stories from Neil McCoy are on there. Pictures of me dancing in a shag contest at Myrtle Beach. Not bad. 8th place out of 7. Coming up, 2026 Country Music Hall of Fame inductee Paul Overstreet is back. He's had time to let that amazing announcement sink in a little bit.
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8: Fog patches this morning, then sunshine. High of 26, feeling like 29 with the humidity. Tonight, a few clouds and increasing cloudiness near midnight. Low of 17. Tomorrow, cloudy in the morning with showers beginning in the afternoon and a risk of thunderstorms. Winds gusting around 20 kilometers an hour. High of 26. At night, cloudy with a chance of showers. Low of 18.
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Tanya Tucker, My Arms Stay Open All Night on Country Gold, co-written by Paul Overstreet and Don Schlitz. I'm Steve Harmon with the man, Paul Overstreet himself, after one of his songs, This Is Daddy's Come Around, A Mama's Way of Thinking. Smart Man on Country Gold.

0: A country gold Paul Overstreet twofer. Paul Overstreet, Daddy's Come Around, Mama's Way of Thinking. Before that, he and Don Schlitz wrote Tanya's My Arms Stay Open All Night. I'm playing a bunch of Paul Overstreet there for you, Paul Overstreet.
1: Oh, wow. That's great.
0: You're going into the Country Music Hall of Fame, partner.
1: Oh, I know. Pretty wild. I didn't expect it. I was shocked, actually.
0: Now, how'd you find out?
1: Found out I was on this cruise. My brother-in-law wanted to go see Vietnam, and there was a two-week cruise, and my middle brother was in the war in Vietnam, and I went, man, I'd like to see it. So we booked it and got on the cruise, and we were over there. I don't know if we were South China Sea or somewhere. And on the ship, and the phone rang. It was my wife's phone, Julie's phone rang. And I'm like, you're using your phone on the boat? And she goes, it's for you. She hands it to me. And Sarah Trahern, she was like, she had the sweetest voice. She said, I just want you to know I'm with the Country Music Hall of Fame. I just want you to know from now on, your name is going to be there by all of these greats on that wall. And I'm thinking Hank Sr. and all these people. And it just floored me. I was like shocked.
0: Yeah. It's not like it's undeserved, my friend. It's just you never know how these things happen.
2: No, you don't. And there's so many people. I had, Tim McGraw's manager, basically it's his lawyer, but he did some legal work for me long before he started managing Tim. And he was there in the back room. He goes, man, you don't know how packed that songwriter category was, you know.
0: Wow.
2: He said, it's the first time you were nominated and you were elected.
1: I feel very fortunate and like a blessing from God, you know, because I didn't even think about it.
0: Yeah. Well, when you write songs like this, you know, good things are going to happen. Randy Travis and Paul Overstreet's Digging Up Bones on Country Gold.

Randy Travis, Digging Up Bones. Thanks to writer Paul Overstreet, now in the Country Music Hall of Fame. How about that? I'm Steve Harmon. Now, Randy Travis has released a never-before-heard song from what's called Randy's Vault. It's called

0: How about that? Randy Travis. And that is not AI. That's the real deal, Randy, from I don't know how far back, because the album isn't out yet, but I can't wait. Coming up, our Country Gold Human Being of the Day, because we bring you only good news.
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2: 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Bad news, it can just stay away. 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
10: 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Send me sipping on cold truth. All I really need is a little good news.
11: What's up, y'all? This is Jelly Roll. Steve Harmon's good news coming up after one of my fave songs.

0: I hope you like my dog, Billy Currington, on Country Gold. I'm Steve Harmon. Good news.
1: I need some good news. Send me sipping on cold truth.
0: And I've got some.
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0: Trisha Yearwood and dogs. Trisha Yearwood did a one-day match of every dollar donated to animal shelter Dottie's Yard. 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She's celebrating 5 years of her nonprofit Dottie's Yard, named in honor of Dottie, a rescue dog that turned out to be one of her best dogs ever that Trisha had. The one-day event raised $86,000.
2: 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Thanks for celebrating our fifth anniversary of trying to help rescue animals across the country. 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
0: Back at you, Trisha. Thank you for doing that. Appreciate you. X's and O's on Country Gold.

0: Trisha here with our human being of the day on Country Gold, X's and O's. For those of you listening at Dottie's Yard, we appreciate you. I'm Steve Harmon, 80s, 90s country, even some early 2000s. The next Country Gold Top 3 Countdown from this weekend, what year? Well, Country Gold producer Alexis will give us some clues to see if we can figure out the year. Coming up.
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0: 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Well, Country Gold producer Alexis will give us some clues to see if we can figure out the year. Coming up.
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0: Tim McGraw on Country Gold. Lisa, our show numbers specialist. What year is that from?
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0: The official title is something like that, but Country Gold producer Alexis, you call it...
2: Oh, you mean the barbecue stand song. That's the one.
0: While you're here, give us some clues as to the year of this Country Gold top three.
2: Well, let's see. So, in this year, the Porter Wagoner Show aired for the last time after 21 years on TV. You might recall one of its most famous cast members, the Miss Dolly Parton. Donkey Kong and Galaga crashed their way into our homes, and Nickelodeon launched its first block of Nicktoons, Doug, Rugrats, and the Ren and Stimpy Show. We're looking at 1981.
0: Oh my goodness, I didn't come even close on guessing that.
1: This is a Country Gold Countdown from this week, 1981. Number three.

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1: 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Kenny Rogers and I Don't Need You on Country Gold.

Kenny Rogers, a two-week number one from 1981. I don't need you on Country Gold. No, I do need you. 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I'm glad you're there. I do need you. 855-958-3774. 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
1: Good afternoon. It's 26 degrees with an update from CKNXnewstoday.ca. I'm Eric Thompson. South Bruce OPP say four people were arrested Friday in Walkerton as part of an early morning bust. According to a social media post, officers executed a search warrant on John Street along with Grey Bruce OPP Community Street Crimes Unit, West Region OPP Tactics and Rescue Unit, Emergency Response Team, and K-9 Unit. The four individuals have been criminally charged with numerous drug and property-related offenses. Police say more information on the arrest is to come. Results from water resampling by Huron Perth Public Health will be available today after three beaches tested unsafe for swimming earlier in the week. Water samples showed high levels of E. coli bacteria at Goderich, Maine, Black's Point, and Port Blake beaches. You can check back with their social media later today to see the results. And the CKNX News Today question of the day, powered by Walkerton Toyota. Have you been to the beach this summer? So far, over 70% of respondents say no. Let us know if you've been by visiting the poll at our website. In sports, the Toronto Blue Jays will have a bullpen day against a Cy Young contender as they take on the New York Yankees in Game 2 of this weekend's set. Cam Schlittler gets the start for the Pinstripes, while Braden Fisher will open the afternoon for the Jays. You can hear that game on AM 920, starting at 3. In local baseball, the Owen Sound BaySox open their semifinal series against the Bolton Brewers tonight at Tom Williams Park, starting at 8 p.m. In the CFL, Toronto goes to Edmonton at 3 and Saskatchewan is in Hamilton at 7. And in the NFL preseason, the Buffalo Bills host their first game at New Highmark Stadium when they take on the Carolina Panthers at 1. The forecast, sunshine this afternoon with a high of 26, feeling like 29 with the humidity. Tonight, increasing cloudiness and a low of 17. Tomorrow, a chance of showers and a risk of thunderstorms beginning in the afternoon. High of 26, humidex of 31. At night, cloudy, low of 18. For more on these and other stories, go to cknxnewstoday.ca.
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3: I'm Adam Bell, and this is the Farm News. The number of people working in Canadian agriculture has fallen by nearly 53,000 since 2020, according to Stats Canada. About 225,000 people reported working in agriculture in June, down from roughly 278,000 6 years earlier, a decline of 19%. The Canadian Agricultural Human Resource Council says the drop reflects ongoing labor shortages driven by retirements, an aging workforce, and difficulty attracting younger workers. Canadian sheep producers and the public are being asked to comment on a proposed update to the National Code of Practice for the Care and Handling of Sheep. The draft includes welfare issues such as pain control, parasite management, neonatal care, and housing. Feedback will be used to help finalize the new code, which is expected to be released next year. And the federal government has released a new plan aimed at having sustainable aviation fuel make up 10% of Canadian aviation fuel use by 2030. Transport Canada estimates that would require about 1 billion liters of sustainable aviation fuel. The plan could create a major new market for Canadian canola. Industry estimates suggest canola could see more than 2 million tons of additional annual demand if it captures a significant share of the market. That's all for the Farm News. For more Ag Media news and information, visit mynewstoday.ca.
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13: Hello there, I'm Steve Harmon. This is Country Gold, 80s, 90s country, even some early 2000s. We're spinning the Country Gold Wheel of Letters with Terry McBride. Terry has to give a story behind one of his hit songs he wrote that begins with that letter. My educated guess, it'll probably be a Brooks and Dunn song. We shall see. Reba McEntire's looking for somebody out there to give us a call. Maybe you. 855-958-3774.

0: 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I'm Steve Harmon. 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
1: Hi, my name is Margaret. I am from Louisiana and would like to hear Louisiana Saturday Night. Thank you.
0: Great idea. Here you go.

0: Louisiana Saturday Night, Mel McDaniel on Country Gold. I'm Steve Harmon, wife Becky, son Graham, adopted shelter pup Leo here.
1: Hey, this is Carol. I'm calling from Virginia, and I'd love to hear some Eddie Raven.
0: We are going to keep it Cajun right now. That Joe, he knows how to live.

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4: 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I would like to hear Travis Tritt. Thank you so much. Have a good day.

0: Travis Tritt on Country Gold, released this week, 1989, making it, let me see, carry the two and hit it. 37 years old. Can you believe that? I can't believe it, but it's true. I'm Steve Harmon. Terry McBride from McBride and the Ride is coming up. I want to try an idea from Paul Overstreet on him, the Country Gold Wheel of Letters, coming up.
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5: Sunshine this afternoon. Temperatures hitting a high of 26, feeling like 29 with the humidity. Tonight, a few clouds and a low of 17. Tomorrow, cloudy in the morning, then showers beginning in the afternoon, as well as a risk of thunderstorms. Winds gusting up to 20 kilometers an hour. High of 26, low of 18. Monday, there's a slight chance of showers, a high of 24, and a low of 10.
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0: Terry McBride and the Ride and Sacred Ground on Country Gold, number 2 in 92. I'm Steve Harmon. Been too long. Terry McBride is here.
1: Brother Harmon, what in the heck has been going on with you, man?
0: I get a call for Sacred Ground all the time, and lately, as I'm playing the song, I think, I make a note, and I'm like, I need to talk to Terry. I haven't talked to Terry in forever. Terry's always out with McBride and the Ride, but he's also writing hit songs for people. Brooks and Dunn. Now, I've heard this song from you and Drake Milligan. Sounds like something I do.
2: I was telling Drake about you. I told him I had this interview coming up, and of course, he's a Fort Worth boy. You know?
0: Oh, he is.
2: Yeah, he grew up just, what's that little community he's in? I forget. My family's all from around there. Crowley and Grapevine, Justin.
0: Hey, you know what? We kind of dissed Drake Milligan, so we didn't say anything. He never did talk about Drake. You think we ought to mention him again?
2: Yeah, Drake, you know, we were just talking about, I think, like Gary Stewart back in the day, all those great cheating songs and things. And so that title just popped out.
0: Sounds like something I do. What a great title.

That's so good. Drake Milligan. We'll be back in a second with Terry McBride and our new idea called the Wheel of Letters. After Terry McBride and the Ride, Love on the Loose, Heart on the Run on Country Gold.

0: Terry McBride and the Ride, Love on the Loose, Heart on the Run. Or is it Heart on the Run, Love on the Loose? I guess it could have worked either way, Terry. We're playing a brand new game, The Wheel of Letters.
1: Okay.
0: In front of me is a wheel of letters. And I'm going to give it a spin. And whatever letter it stops on, you got to give me the story behind a song that begins with that letter. Ready?
1: All right. Okay.
0: Hang on. B.
1: B.
0: Yeah, a story behind one of your songs that starts with the letter B and maybe ends with the letters ear.
1: Ear. Are you trying to help me lead me down?
0: I'm giving you all the help I can, buddy.
1: To one of my own songs. Beer 30. Oh, cool. Yeah, Ronnie Dunn. Absolutely. We had heard that sort of phrase, it's beer 30. You know, I had an agent walk into rehearsal early on with McBride and the Ride. He had a six-pack of beer, and that's what he said. It's beer 30. And so I'd never really heard that then, but I held on to it, and then Ronnie and I started talking about it. And, that became a fun song.
0: Now nobody can steal that, because that's yours.
1: come on.
0: That's one of those expressions you hear all the time. But
1: I know.
0: But if anybody tries it, they're going to be, no. That's Terry and Ronnie Dunn's song.
1: That's already been done, yeah.
0: Beer 30 on Country Gold.

0: It's Beer 30 somewhere. Brooks and Dunn on Country Gold, written by Rhonda Dunn and our pal Terry McBride. I'm Steve Harmon. Country Gold music news on the way. Zach Brown's breaking records with the largest giveaway in history. Is this real? Yeah, it is. Coming up.
1: Hey, this is Terry McBride, and you're listening to
0: Steve Harmon.
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2: Here are the funeral announcements for Saturday, August 15th. David Eadie passed away suddenly in his 63rd year on August 12th. David was a beloved husband of Janice and father to Kara and Matthew and Preston. He adored his granddaughters Eden and Lena, who were the lights of his life. David will be missed deeply by his siblings Philip and Heather, Chris and Amy, and Michelle and Dan, as well as his in-laws, Gerald and Lori, Sharon and Ron, and Michelle and Jim. Please join David's family in celebrating his life on Sunday, August 16th at the Belmore Community Center from 1 till 4 p.m. David Eadie, arrangements entrusted to McBurney Funeral Home, Wingham. Ross Jeffrey of Belmore passed away peacefully and surrounded by his family on Thursday, August 13th, at the age of 70. Devoted husband of Wilma, cherished father of Ange Jeffrey and Heidi McDonald, Julie Jeffrey, Mike Jeffrey, and Kyla Jeffrey and Steve Prentice, adored grandpa of Noah, Ellie, and Bennett Prentice, brother of Donna Jeffrey and Margaret and Len Nall, Doug Jeffrey and Jeanette King, and brother-in-law of Earl Kuntz and Joyce Jung, Sam Kuntz, and Lewis and Marlene Kuntz. Funeral arrangements are incomplete at this time and will be announced when confirmed. Ross Jeffrey, arrangements entrusted to McBurney Funeral Home, Wingham. The funeral announcements can be heard each day at 12:30 p.m. and can be viewed online at cknx.ca.
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0: It's 5 o'clock somewhere. Alan Jackson and Mr. Margaritaville, Jimmy Buffett on Country Gold. I'm Steve Harmon. 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Whether you get pulled over or get into a crash, drinking and driving will change your whole world. 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Paid for by NHTSA. As you know, I've been doing this quite some time, and this is the biggest giveaway in the history of giveaways. As far as I know, it came from the Zac Brown Band. He's playing a live show, and he turns to the audience and says,
1: "We're all insane. Tonight we're going to do something that even Jimmy would say is crazy. I'm buying every single person here a cruise for two people on the boat. This is the biggest giveaway in history, ladies and gentlemen.
0: Man.
1: Thanks so much to Margaritaville. Let's see y'all. Please some love for them.
2: We're all in the same boat."
0: $40 million giveaway. Holy moly. Holy moly. Parker McCollum and his wife, Haley Ray, welcome their second son. I love this name. Rocker. Rocker Tommy. Congrats. An interesting stat of the day. Country music is the top five on the Billboard Hot 100 for the first time ever. Boston from Stella Lefty, I Can't Love You Anymore, Morgan and Ella. I Knew It, I Knew You, Taylor Swift. Been By Now, I love that song, from Morgan Wallen. And Like for Tommy. Congrats. An interesting stat of the day. Country music is the top five on the Billboard Hot 100 for the first time ever. Boston from Stella Lefty, I Can't Love You Anymore, Morgan and Ella. I Knew It, I Knew You, Taylor Swift. Been By Now, I love that song, from Morgan Wallen. And Like for the

0: Alabama. If you're going to play in Texas, you better have a fiddle. Steve Harmon, this is Country Gold. 80s, 90s country, some early 2000s. You must have a song you want to hear. 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Coming up, a Country Gold top three. Which year are we going to visit, Lisa, this week?
1: 2005.
0: Sounds good.
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2: 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Ooh. And over again.
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0: Lacey J. Dalton, our Country Gold flashback track, Black Coffee, my favorite, Black Coffee. We'll have her back on the show next week, try to get her to talk about her music and not saving horses. Very hard to do. I'm Steve Harmon, a Country Gold top three countdown. We look at the great songs from this week. Which year, Lisa?
1: This is a Country Gold countdown from this week, 2005. Number three.
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1: And for six straight weeks, it's Toby Keith. I ain't as good as I once was, but I'm as good. Well, you know, on country.

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1: Good afternoon. It's 26 degrees with an update from CKNXnewstoday.ca. I'm Eric Thompson. South Bruce OPP say four people were arrested Friday in Walkerton as part of an early morning bust. According to a social media post, officers executed a search warrant on John Street along with Grey Bruce OPP Community Street Crimes Unit, West Region OPP Tactics and Rescue Unit, Emergency Response Team, and Canine Unit. The four individuals have been criminally charged with numerous drug and property-related offenses. Police say more information on the arrest is to come. Results from water resampling by Huron Perth Public Health will be available today after three beaches tested unsafe for swimming earlier in the week. Water samples showed high levels of E. coli bacteria at Goderich, Maine, Black's Point, and Port Blake beaches. You can check back with their social media later today to see the results. And the CKNX News Today question of the day, powered by Walkerton Toyota. Have you been to the beach this summer? So far, over 70% of respondents say no. Let us know if you've been by visiting the poll at our website. In sports, the Toronto Blue Jays will have a bullpen day against a Cy Young contender as they take on the New York Yankees in Game 2 of this weekend's set. Cam Schlittler gets the start for the Pinstripes, while Braden Fisher will open the afternoon for the Jays. You can hear that game on AM 920, starting at 3. In local baseball, the Owen Sound Bay Sox open their semifinal series against the Bolton Brewers tonight at Tom Williams Park, starting at 8 p.m. In the CFL, Toronto goes to Edmonton at 3 and Saskatchewan is in Hamilton at 7. And in the NFL preseason, the Buffalo Bills host their first game at New Highmark Stadium when they take on the Carolina Panthers at 1. The forecast, sunshine this afternoon with a high of 26, feeling like 29 with the humidity. Tonight, increasing cloudiness and a low of 17. Tomorrow, a chance of showers and a risk of thunderstorms beginning in the afternoon. High of 26, humidex of 31. At night, cloudy, low of 18. For more on these and other stories, go to cknxnewstoday.ca.
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2: 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I'm Steve Harmon, and this show is powered by your requests. 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
3: Hi, I'm Stella. I'm calling from Lake Havasu City, Arizona, and I would like to hear Only Here for a Little While by Billy Dean. Thank you.
2: Welcome. Here's Billy Dean. Gonna

0: Only here for a little while on Country Gold. I'm Steve Harmon. I found a picture of Billy Dean and me from I don't know how far back, and we're going to have Country Gold producer Alexis post it on our Facebook page. I hope Billy doesn't mind. We looked a little different. Call in anytime. What's your request? What's your song idea? 855-958-3774. 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
1: 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Thank you.
0: And that's just how easy it is. 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
1: Hello, this is Jack Bear from Tupelo, Mississippi.
2: Yes, this is Keita Monahan. I'm from Herkimer, New York. I'd like to hear, I don't know who sings it. I'm from the Boondocks. Please and thank you. Have a blessed day.
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0: Little Big Town and Boondocks on Country Gold. I'm Steve Harmon. My brother-in-law, Corky, he's a sniper for the Army in Alaska, and he's a rocker, and he loves rocking until he heard Little Big Town's Boondocks. Now he likes country music, too. Isn't that funny? Country Gold, 80s, 90s country. What do you want to hear? 855-958-3774.
1: I'm Glenn from Missouri. I'd love to hear Chattahoochee by AJ. Doing a great job. I love your show. I just wish it can be on every day of the week. Thanks, bye.
0: No, why? What are you talking? Shh, don't tell my bosses that. What are you kidding me? Stop it.

0: Way down yonder on the Chattahoochee, Alan Jackson on Country Gold by request at 855-958-3774. Coming up, John Barry is here for a Country Gold Top 4. What? 4?
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8: Sunshine this afternoon. Temperatures hitting a high of 26, feeling like 29 with the humidity. Tonight, a few clouds and a low of 17. Tomorrow, cloudy in the morning, then showers beginning in the afternoon, as well as a risk of thunderstorms. Winds gusting up to 20 kilometers an hour. High of 26, low of 18. Monday, there's a slight chance of showers, a high of 24, and a low of 10.
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0: John Barry, Standing on the Edge of Goodbye on Country Gold. I'm Steve Harmon, wife Becky, son Graham, Dr. Shelter Pop Leo, snoozing away. And John Barry is here for a Country Gold Top 4.
1: Four? You sure, Harmon?
0: Yes, I am.
1: Okay, this is a Country Gold Top 4 countdown from 1995. Number 3.

0: Number one.
1: John Michael Montgomery and Soul. But I want to play the number four song for you.
2: Well, I went down to the Grundy County Auction.
0: Can't wait.
1: Because the number four song belongs to our guest, John Barry.
3: Come on.
1: The story behind... I think about it all the time. I can't get that song out of my head, by the way.
3: That's a good tune. I did not write that. I guess most people know me for powerful ballads.
1: That's true.
3: At least that's what they think. That's what they think they know me for. What they really know me for is Stand on Edge Goodbye and Kiss Me in the Car, and I think about it all the time. We went to a song meeting, and a publisher's playing me some songs, and they played this particular one, and to hear up-tempos. I mean, there's lots of up-tempos up there, and I hear most of them, and I go, that ain't me.
1: Yeah.
3: That's just not me. You know, I'm too old to be sitting on tailgate of a pickup truck. I can't even get up on a tailgate of a pickup truck. When I first heard it, I went, yeah, I'll sing that.
1: The number four song this week, 1995. It's you, John Barry.

0: John Barry Twofer, I think about it all the time, and your love amazes me on Country Gold. I'm Steve Harmon with the music you love from the 80s, 90s, early 2000s, powered by you at 855-958-3774. Coming up, it's our Country Gold new music roundup. What's coming out of Nashville this week? You get to hear it and decide if it'll be on this show in 20 years. You never know.
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0: September 16th at Nashville's Ryman Auditorium. I'm Steve Harmon at Country Gold New Music Roundup. Carly Pearce has a new one, Happy for Myself. It's not-

Wetzel, Ella Langley, Jaded. Why are you so jaded? You could turn it around and be positive like Steve Warner. At least you had the weekend before they broke up and everything went south.

0: At least we had the weekend. Steve Warner on Country Gold. I'm Steve Harmon. A Country Gold top three and Waylon Sun shooter news coming up.
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I'm Steve Harmon. 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

0: Waylon Jennings, Rose in Paradise on Country Gold. I'm Steve Harmon. Waylon's son, Shooter, is on with us next week. He wants to tell you about another of his dad's songs he's found. That'll be cool. This is a Country Gold Top 3, the top three songs from this weekend. Lisa?
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0: George Strait on Country Gold, Carried Away. And big thank you this week to John Barry, Terry McBride, Paul Overstreet, Skip Ewing. Always love having you on. Next week, Joe DiMessina. Shooter Jennings reveals yet another song from his daddy's found. And Lacey J. Dalton will visit Country Gold with me, Steve Harmon. Produced in Nashville by Alexis Aiken for Westwood One. See you next week.
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7: Sunshine this afternoon, temperatures hitting a high of 26, feeling like 29 with the humidity. Tonight, a few clouds and a low of 17. Tomorrow, cloudy in the morning, then showers beginning in the afternoon, as well as a risk of thunderstorms. Winds gusting up to 20 kilometers an hour, high of 26, low of 18. Monday, there's a slight chance of showers, a high of 24, and a low of 10.
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4: Sunshine this afternoon. Temperatures hitting a high of 26, feeling like 29 with the humidity. Tonight, a few clouds and a low of 17. Tomorrow, cloudy in the morning, then showers beginning in the afternoon, as well as a risk of thunderstorms. Winds gusting up to 20 kilometers an hour. High of 26, low of 18. Monday, there's a slight chance of showers, a high of 24, and a low of 10.
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7: Sunshine this afternoon, temperatures hitting a high of 26, feeling like 29 with the humidity. Tonight, a few clouds and a low of 17. Tomorrow, cloudy in the morning, then showers beginning in the afternoon, as well as a risk of thunderstorms. Winds gusting up to 20 kilometers an hour, high of 26, low of 18. Monday, there's a slight chance of showers, a high of 24, and a low of 10.
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6: Joining me now is Ross McIntosh, the president of the Huron County Plowman's Association, and the Huron County Plowing Match is coming up on the 21st of August. Tell us a bit about what's going on. I hear there's something the day before.
7: The day before the match is Sodbusters Achievement Day 4-H Club, and the day of is the official Huron County Plowing Match, where we get plowmen from the county and outside the county come to compete in their plowing classes, and also some horses, we believe, will be plowing also that day. The Princess Competition is Thursday. The Queen Competition, the main event, is Friday, and then there's a silent auction and an auction with Den Lob, so it should be a lively night.
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6: The Huron County Plowing Match coming up August 21st at the farm of Nelson Underwood, just north of Wingham. 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
9: Sunshine this afternoon. Temperatures hitting a high of 26, feeling like 29 with the humidity. Tonight, a few clouds and a low of 17. Tomorrow, cloudy in the morning, then showers beginning in the afternoon, as well as a risk of thunderstorms. Winds gusting up to 20 kilometers an hour, high of 26, low of 18. Monday, there's a slight chance of showers, a high of 24, and a low of 10.
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1: A few clouds this evening, low of 17. Tomorrow, more clouds in the morning, then showers beginning in the afternoon, and a risk of thunderstorms. Winds gusting up to 20 kilometers an hour, high of 26, humidex at 31. At night, there's a chance of rain, low of 18. Monday is a mix of sun and cloud with a slight chance of showers, high of 24, low of 10.
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0: A few clouds this evening, low of 17. Tomorrow, more clouds in the morning, then showers beginning in the afternoon, and a risk of thunderstorms. Winds gusting up to 20 kilometers an hour, high of 26, Humidex at 31. At night, there's a chance of rain, low of 18. Monday is a mix of sun and cloud with a slight chance of showers, high of 24, low of 10.
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0: A few clouds this evening, low of 17. Tomorrow, more clouds in the morning, then showers beginning in the afternoon, and a risk of thunderstorms. Winds gusting up to 20 kilometers an hour, high of 26, humidex at 31. At night, there's a chance of rain, low of 18. Monday is a mix of sun and cloud with a slight chance of showers, high of 24, low of 10.
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1: A few clouds this evening, low of 17. Tomorrow, more clouds in the morning, then showers beginning in the afternoon, and a risk of thunderstorms. Winds gusting up to 20 kilometers an hour, high of 26, humidex at 31. At night, there's a chance of rain, low of 18. Monday is a mix of sun and cloud with a slight chance of showers, high of 24, low of 10.
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0: A few clouds this evening, low of 17. Tomorrow, more clouds in the morning, then showers beginning in the afternoon, and a risk of thunderstorms. Winds gusting up to 20 kilometers an hour, high of 26, humidex at 31. At night, there's a chance of rain, low of 18. Monday is a mix of sun and cloud with a slight chance of showers, high of 24, low of 10.
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